0: 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All
1: right.
0: So, Lordy, let me fight with the rifle in one hand and good book in the other.
2: Yeah.
0: That if I should die at the muzzle of the rifle, die on water or on land, I may know that you, blessed Jesus Almighty, are with me.
3: We see
4: you.
0: And I have no fear. Amen.
5: Amen.
0: Amen. Amen. Amen. Amen. Amen. Amen.

0: We stand before you this evening to say thank you. Thank you. We thank you, Father, for your grace and your many blessings.
1: Yes, sir.
0: Now, I run off and left all my young'uns and my kinfolk in bondage. So I'm standing here this evening, Heavenly Father, to ask your blessings on all of us.
2: Amen.
0: So that if tomorrow is our great getting up morning,
2: amen.
0: If tomorrow we have to meet the judgment day, Heavenly Father, we want you to let our folks know that we died facing the enemy. We want them to know that we went down standing up.
3: Yes, Lord.
0: Amongst those that are fighting against our oppression. We want them to know, Heavenly Father, that we died for freedom.
2: Amen.
0: We ask these blessings in Jesus' name. Amen.

Et la BZ rock on divine, parallèlement à sa carrière de chanteuse de succès, oui, parallèlement à sa carrière de chanteuse de succès, où maintenant il se trouve, était dans The Bodyguard en 1992, et de Teacher's Wife en 1997, The Teacher's Wife, son film, Waiting to Sell, Waiting to Sell, Waiting to Sell, Waiting to Sell, Waiting to Sell, Waiting to Sell, Waiting to Sell, Waiting to Sell, Waiting to Sell, Waiting to Sell, Waiting to Sell, Waiting to Sell, Waiting to Sell, Waiting to Sell, Waiting to Sell, Waiting to Sell, Waiting to Sell, Waiting to Sell, Waiting to Sell, Waiting to Sell, Waiting to Sell, Waiting to Sell, Waiting to Sell, Waiting to Sell, Waiting to Sell, Waiting to Sell, Waiting to Sell, Waiting to Sell, Waiting to Sell, Waiting to Sell, Waiting to Sell, Waiting to Sell, Waiting to Sell, Waiting to Il avait dans la fin de ses années 70, c'est une très belle

if you got money in the bank. Don't let your woman draw it out, 'cause she'll take all your money and then she'll kick you out. I once had money in a fast Cadillac car, but I made a big mistake. Let my baby know where they are. She took all my possessions and then she run me out.